0: the question.
1: I didn't date her.
0: You didn't date her?
2: She made you jealous, didn't she?
3: All right, Sheriff, what's the point?
1: This is the point. You recognize this?
2: How did you tie this around Miss Mary's neck?

to the children who are asking to be born. Dance me through the curtains that our kisses have outworn. Raise a tent of shelter now.

But this is loneliness, I know. I lay my hand unto my soul. Is this what life has got to give? Is this the